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1: Talk to the people, they know the truth. 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

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They pick up on you, 'cause you pick up on them. 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

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You fortune tellers, you take my hand. 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It's sifting sand.

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But not so fast. Don't let's give up. Let's don't be angry and spill the cup. Well, we're still drinking and I'm feeling so high.